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2: Here is your 14 First Alert forecast. For the overnight hours, clear with a low of 65. On Wednesday, mostly sunny and warmer, a high of 88. Partly cloudy Wednesday night with a low of 69. And on Thursday, increasing clouds with scattered showers and thunderstorms by the evening, a high of 87. I'm Chief Meteorologist Jeff Lyons. With your 14 First Alert forecast.
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4: Here's your 14 First Alert forecast. For the overnight hours, clear with a low of 65. On Wednesday, mostly sunny and warmer, a high of 88. Partly cloudy Wednesday night with a low of 69. And on Thursday, increasing clouds with scattered showers and thunderstorms by the evening, a high of 87. I'm Chief Meteorologist Jeff Lyons with your 14 First Alert forecast.
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0: die for you. Resurrectin, that's From Ashes to New, Die for You. Yep, it is new. I'm Xander. 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Changes in shower habits could reduce your water bill. 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

0: 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Maybe, if you're good. Puddle of Mud, that's what you get next.
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0: 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Queens of the Stone Age, they come after Soundgarden and before the new Nickelback song.
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4: Here's your 14 First Alert forecast for the overnight hours, clear with a low of 65. On Wednesday, mostly sunny and warmer, a high of 88. Partly cloudy Wednesday night with a low of 69. And on Thursday, increasing clouds with scattered showers and thunderstorms by the evening, a high of 87. I'm Chief Meteorologist Jeff Lyons with your 14 First Alert forecast.
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0: John 5, not John 6 or John 4, but John 5, helping out Nickelback on that new song, Rattle the Cage. I'm Xander. Chevelle drags us down the rabbit hole next.
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0: 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Xander, that's me. Bad Wolves are coming, but not before we get a snapshot. Next.
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0: 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That's Papa Roach. Pop Evil comes after 10 years. We'll kill the pain and Breaking Benjamin. Something new, something wicked.
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4: Here is your 14 First Alert forecast. For the overnight hours, clear with a low of 65. On Wednesday, mostly sunny and warmer, a high of 88. Partly cloudy Wednesday night with a low of 69. And on Thursday, increasing clouds with scattered showers and thunderstorms by the evening, a high of 87. I'm Chief Meteorologist Jeff Lyons with your 14 First Alert forecast.
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0: We waited forever, plus one day for that brand new Breaking Benjamin song, and there it is, Something Wicked. 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For now. Next, Metallica. 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

Don't want to go home tonight. It is 3 days grace. Sum 41 for you now, and it is Gundy back at the mic with you. Howdy. Interesting fact of the day, Nauru, the world's third smallest country, has officially changed its name to Nauru. So, you know, a place I've never heard of is now a new place I've never heard of.

0: Free from their tooth ahead of that, Sum 41, and 3 Days Grace with their latest. A shout out to teachers who will be back in the classroom before you know it. I also would encourage any student, or maybe if you're a parent of a student, buy that teacher a mood ring. Mood rings are fun. Plus, they let students know what kind of day it's going to be.
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0: Eva Under Fire, Villainous, also some Green Day, some Weezer. It was Hash Pipe by them. And it is time for today's Moment of Duh! A startup CEO in San Francisco is facing some backlash. Seems he was offering job interviews to people if they first get a tattoo. Now, you may have already guessed that it's the tattoo of his company's logo. He hosted an event for candidates who were, quote, crazy enough to work there. He originally posted this on LinkedIn, that applicants were getting those tattoos, and later deleted that post and walked back the claim over some text messages. Oh, I didn't do that. At least 7 people did undergo the needle, though, during this event. Public backlash was immediate, critics warning that conditioning employment opportunities on permanent body art is abhorrent and invites legal action. So, he issued a public apology on X, admitting to poor judgment and offering to pay for tattoo removal for participants. Well, hey, at least he tried to make it right, huh?
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3: Here is your 14 First Alert forecast. For the overnight hours, clear with a low of 65. On Wednesday, mostly sunny and warmer, a high of 88. Partly cloudy Wednesday night with a low of 69. And on Thursday, increasing clouds with scattered showers and thunderstorms by the evening, a high of 87. I'm Chief Meteorologist Jeff Lyons with your 14 First Alert forecast.
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0: Fozzie with I Know Evil. Boy, have I got some good news. Tennessee has officially made it easier for residents to keep a pet raccoon. Yeah, it's got a new state law and everything. This in response to high public interest. So no more will owners have to pay a $31 permit fee to have a pet raccoon. That said, there are still strict regulations to make sure that these animals are safely acquired and managed. They have to be vaccinated, gotten from a legal, non-wild source, and registered with a permit from the Tennessee Wildlife Resources Agency. Things along the lines of adopting, you know, cats, dogs, really. Capturing raccoons directly from the wild still remains strictly illegal across Tennessee. The Wildlife Agency still urges caution, warns that raccoons can carry diseases, and, just like a lot of us, often grow aggressive as they mature.
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Next song's called R.I.P. and it is new from Motionless in White. Thanks for being here. Have some fun with me, won't you? I am Gundy, just getting going. Hey, shout out to my fellow lovers of Chinese food. 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Getting home and finding out part of your order is missing, riceless.

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0: up in just seconds. I don't know if you heard or if you're familiar with the classic movie The Exorcist. Linda Blair, the famous actress from that one. Police just searched her home on Friday to verify she was properly caring for the 100 dogs in her kennels. If she wasn't, I don't know what could have ever possessed her to do such a thing. Okay, that's enough wordplay for a while.
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0: Tim Montana's Break Me Down, his latest, Five Finger Death Punch, The Offspring with Gone Away. Got a couple of fun stories in my show from Tennessee this time around. Well, I heard where a guy in Tennessee who's been running for Congress had a little bump in the road. He got arrested for shooting several of those automated license plate reader cameras, which he admitted to. 37-year-old Adam Lee Heimerman faces 4 felony counts of vandalism. Kind of ironic, he was challenging incumbent Tim Burchett, who has actively sought to restrict the same surveillance technology. He doesn't like it either. Authorities say that at least one incident involved shooting a camera mounted near a church while services were underway. Thankfully, no injuries.
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2: Here's your 14 First Alert forecast. For the overnight hours, clear with a low of 65. On Wednesday, mostly sunny and warmer, a high of 88. Partly cloudy Wednesday night with a low of 69. And on Thursday, increasing clouds with scattered showers and thunderstorms by the evening, a high of 87. I'm Chief Meteorologist Jeff Lyons with your 14 First Alert forecast.
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0: 2026 stuff from A Perfect Circle. Next, we are going to get a track from MTV's Unplugged. It's not one of the more famous ones, but it should be. First, it's time for Did You Know? Did you know the average family will spend $858 on school supplies? I'm sure that breaks down to the average size of the family, how many kids there are, etc., but wow, sounds like a lot. Did you know a study says that if you don't like a food, you should eat it in a different location to see if it'll taste better? And a survey found that the most useful thing students learn while in college, which my twins are headed for right now, the most useful thing they learn? To do laundry. Well, they already know that, so hopefully there's something else.
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